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1: They say the holy water's watered down, and this town's lost its faith. Our colors will fade eventually, so if our time is running out, day after day, we'll make the mundane a masterpiece. Oh my, my, oh my, my love, I take one look at you, you're taking me out.

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1: Hey, it's me. 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Cause I love you so much.

0: catch me now, I'm going down. 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Watch me now, I'm going down. And my name is Bobby Brown. Watch me now, I'm going down.
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